0: Escúchanos en línea en los40.com.mx.
1: 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We've had a million nights just like this. 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

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It's like we never even happened, baby. What the fuck is up with that? And good for you, it's like you never even met me. Remember when you swore to God I was the only person who ever got you? Well, screw that and screw you.

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1: 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Descarga la app de Los 40.
2: Los 40. Los 40 97.1.